0: lytter til P5.
1: I've been wondering where you've gone in such a long time. I've been living alone for way too long.

ghetto. And his hunger burns. So he starts to roam the streets at night, and he learns how to steal, and he learns how to fight.

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